0: Jazz.
1: Let's play the ballad. We got one ballad left.
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0: right here.
1: Listen, to 125th Street. You get it right here. What part of 125th Street you want to go? Get yourself right here. Yeah, you're not blind, is you? But go right here when you walk on this side, ask it. Because you might not have to ride 960, but right here, you get a subway going to 125th Street. Right here.

Ralph Alessi. I'm at Avatar Studios, Studio C, where we made the recording for Baida. Baida is the word that my 2.5-year-old daughter says for blanket. I keep a list of titles, and I stuck that on there at one point, as well as some other things that she says, which are always cool and interesting. So I just thought that it would be a nice title for the record, which features on piano Jason Moran, on bass Drew Gress, and on drums Nasheed Waits. All three of those guys played the music like they had played it for years, just owned the music, immediately owned the music, shaped the music, brought something to it. Jason Moran is very good at interpreting the music and orchestrating the music. So what I typically do is give the band scores. So he has everybody's part. He can see everybody's part, and what he tends to do is just kind of jumps around and will double a melody, but maybe play a counter melody here and there, and moves it around and does it in different ways, and I like that. He is orchestrating in this improvised way. What I love about Drew's playing is the choices he makes as a bass player. His ears are amazing. He's a great composer, and he brings those sensibilities to the music as well. Nasheed has this quality in musicians that I really love, in particular drummers. They have this third eye, this intuitive way of playing the music where they really hear things before they happen and can really frame the music in that way. Also, as fearless as they come as an improviser. The thing about this band is it's kind of a fearless band. Everyone is just happy to just jump into the void and play. I think we were all leaving space and allowing the music to ring and

more specifically, there's a tune called Maria Lydia, and that was written for my mother, who passed in the fall. And it was really nice that she, towards the end of her life, she was able to listen to the record. But, you know, she was mostly sleeping a lot. She wasn't really waking up, and I put the headphones on her, and I didn't even know if she was listening. And I took the headphones off, and she just said,

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1: I am Puyo Satoshi.
0: And I am Christy Dashiel.
1: We're going to be singing Cole Porter's song.
0: And the Cole Porter song's name is So Easy to Love.
1: Wow.

0: Son las 6:56.
1: I'm Alf Alessi. I'm at Avatar Studios, Studio C, where we made the recording for Vida. Vida is the word that my 2.5-year-old daughter says for blanket. I keep a list of titles, and I stuck that on there at one point, as well as some other things that she says, which are always cool and interesting. So I just thought that it would be a nice title for the record, which features on piano Jason Moran, on bass Drew Gress, and on drums Nasheed Waits. All three of those guys played the music like they had played it for years, just owned the music, immediately owned the music, shaped the music, brought something to it. Jason Moran is very good at interpreting the music and orchestrating the music. So what I typically do is give the band scores. So he has everybody's part. He can see everybody's part, and what he tends to do is just kind of jumps around and will double a melody, but maybe play a counter melody here and there, and moves it around and does it in different ways, and I like that. He is orchestrating in this improvised way. What I love about Drew's playing is the choices he makes as a bass player. His ears are amazing. He's a great composer, and he brings those sensibilities to the music as well. Nasheed has this quality in musicians that I really love, in particular drummers. They have this third eye, this intuitive way of playing the music where they really hear things before they happen and can really frame the music in that way. Also, as fearless as they come as an improviser. The thing about this band is it's kind of a fearless band. Everyone is just happy to just jump into the void and play. I think we were all leaving space and allowing the music to ring and

more specifically, there's a tune called Maria Lydia, and that was written for my mother who passed in the fall. And it was really nice that she, towards the end of her life, she was able to listen to the record. She wasn't alive, she wasn't really waking up, and I put the headphones on her, and I didn't even know if she was listening. And I took the headphones off, and she just said, "Gorgeous."

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Now let me think, I guess that's all. Nothing else for me to say, and so I'll close.

0: This album is entitled Phoenix, and it will be coming out on Whirlwind Records out in the UK, so we're excited about that, and it will drop in January.
1: Revolutionary hope resides precisely among those women who have been abandoned by history.
0: I kind of came up with the album because I wanted to highlight kind of what I've been through, and I guess really what the whole planet has been through during the pandemic. I wanted to show the different phases of life, kind of like a rebirth thing, that we're all coming out of this insane level of darkness, you know. And here in America, we didn't just have the pandemic, we had a lot of gun violence, we had a lot of racism, we had a lot of riots and protests. And I'm trying to highlight each one of those periods that we went through the past 2 years and show how resilient as not only a nation we are, but as human beings. I'm hoping that the listener will get to see, I guess from my vision, my story and my lifeline. The last projects I've done have featured, the last one I did, exciting, I really made this is the show. Like, I'm a kid from New York, from Washington Heights, what it's like to grow up there, what it's like to be from the city, and what it's like to live in such a vibrant place and watch it just kind of die and come back to life all over again. I wanted to highlight on this project

0: how phenomenal women composers, instrumentalists, and producers are. I wanted to highlight women that I felt don't get the credit they should, but are pioneers in their particular field, and they're the reason why I'm doing what I'm doing. So some of the guests are Patrice Rushing, producing is Terry Lynn Carrington. We have Sonia Sanchez doing poetry. We have Angela Davis doing poetry. My name is Lakeisha Benjamin. I'm a saxophonist, composer, arranger, educator, and today I'm the band leader. You know, my first two albums were more in, I would say, the soul, funk, R&B, pop kind of realm. My last album was more in the jazz, you know, modal, classic jazz. I think this project will look to merge those two sides of myself and show that jazz is fun, it's for the new generation, it's a young people's music. You can still dance to it, you can still party to it, but you can also still get to the more intellectual basis and get to the real, I guess, meat potatoes of the music.
1: She has a special spirit that she channels through the music, and she knows how to direct with her horn and really push you to where she wants you to go.
2: Best band leaders always know exactly what they want out of the music that they write, you know.
0: Music does change lives and it does heal, and it's a force to really help people not only get through what they're going through, but also it's a time to party, it's a time to celebrate. We're in a new place now, we're in a new world, and it's time to live out our dreams.

had questions. The unconditional critical mission, listen to the indivisible mystical. It was meant for you and meant for me infinitely. Even been to prisons to visit, you ask, what would Christians do?

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Sweetheart, I ask no more than this. I kiss to build a dream on. Before you leave me, my imagination will feed my hungry heart. Leave me one thing before we part. I kiss the bill a dreamer. When I'm alone with my fancies,

faces, making believe they're true. Babe, give me your lips for just a moment, and my imagination will make that moment live. Give me what you alone can give. I kissed her.